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Got a call from a concerned citizen over on Taylor. There's a SUV with Ocean Crest tags running with nobody around. It's brownish in color.

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Possible illegal burn. Station 26, Station 30, respond to 90192 Youngs River Road for a possible illegal burn. The emergency frequency is blue. Dispatch clear at 1741.

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1: 2601, I'm sorry, what was that?
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0: 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Any other units, I 2601, get on the air. 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I'd appreciate it.
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0: 1211 Oregon Avenue North for a 53-year-old male having difficulty breathing and chesting.
1: Okay, 54.

0: Oakwood 2. I'm on scene of about a 10 by 15 open burn. He's putting this out this time. Any other 2600 unit can return other than ODF and 2601.
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0: 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Can you give me an updated address?
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0: 2601. So the driveway going up for this residence, can the station 30 unit get up there?
1: I'm actually trying to make access right now, so I don't know if you can see me or not, but yeah, come on up, and then I got a spot mark back there right up to the fence.
0: Do you want me to wait here for them so they know which address?
1: That'd be good. Yep, and then if you want to come up after, it's not a big deal. But he's letting it out. ODF is just going to come check this out. Just an open burn. Wolfram.
0: And I'll just, maybe I'll just throw a turbo flare out here so they know where to come.
1: Does this need suppression or are they taking care of it? Care of the suppression, and he is firing up the tractor right now to pull this pile apart. But if you just come on up, take it.
0: Copy. I'll be there.

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0: 30 with a black Lincoln SUV, Washington, Charles. Boy, yellow, 0465.
1: 18.

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1: 2602A, copy, fire is completely out at 556.

units. We have an ATL from Columbia County, possible stolen vehicle, Ocinto only, a dark blue Honda sedan, heavy front end damage, heading westbound on mile marker 62 on Highway 30.

Good switch, 516. We'll call in. I'm UCL here. Can you show me a route to Truckee?

0: go ahead.
1: I don't know if you were scanning at all, but we do have a call that was for a stolen truck out of Klatskanai on Highway 30. Do you know what kind of vehicle it was?
0: I thought they said a blue car with front end damage.

0: 1311.
1: It's going to be the same call as the Klatskin. I want to add you onto it. The suspect vehicle is going to be an RP's truck that was stolen. It's a brown Ford F-250, and the RP was following in a blue Honda.
0: Copy. Do we have a vehicle plate or any other info, and is it sign stolen at this time?
1: It's not going to be a sign stolen at this time, and there was no plate advised yet.
0: Copy.

What could you repeat? Can you repeat your last?

0: 1311.
1: 1311.
0: Call Clatsop County, or Clatsop County, to get a better detail on this. It sounds like the vehicle that's stolen is going to be the brown truck. It's a Ford F-150, possible plate of 466, Queen Robert David. At one point, the suspect did crash that vehicle and continued on. The owner of the stolen vehicle was following, but has lost visual. He was driving a blue Honda. There's also a second suspect vehicle that is a dark color Honda as well.
1: Copy. Do we know where it was last seen at?

0: 11 negative. Their CAD says 314 was coming up to Lost Creek Road, but unknown if they saw the vehicle or not.
1: All right, copy.

Three, this is 4600. Be clear, this is off the air.

There's a Joyce Johnson requesting a phone call regarding ongoing parking issues at 16th Street.

0: Sorry, dispatch, 3013.
1: 516.
2: 13. The animal call impending that's just requesting a 12-4 request in regards to salvaging and dispatching a deer. Are you able to handle that?
0: Affirmative.

0: 1376. Can you double check the RP's phone number before I call? That's a weird area code.
1: Hey,

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1: Copy, thanks. Eleven traffic. Seventy-five on 30 with a white Tesla, Washington, Charles, Tom, Victor, 0697.
2: 1800 Southwest, Alkaya.

Out of 550 any miles would be 780.

0: 807.
1: There's a cold disturbance impending. Was at the Astoria Liquor Store, 730 Bond Street. The caller says that earlier there was an intoxicated female in their business that was causing a disturbance, yelling and cursing at customers. The caller believes she's currently inside of Mr. Nice Guy.
0: Got it.

Roger, Virginia Clear.

0: dispatch, over, Simon.
1: Yes, Simon.
0: I'm going to check with Mr. Nice Guy. They say there's no issues. Seem to be an argument over our parking space, and everybody's already left. I'll be clear.

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That's -392.

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1: I copy, you too. 800 units, I have some type of disturbance in the area of 2960 Expedition Lane. The caller said it's going to be under the trolley bridge at the Mill Pond. There's a male yelling. It sounds like he's having some sort of mental health crisis. I don't know exactly what he's saying.
2: 816.

0: Potato 7816, if you're coming in off of the west side where the builder supply is.
1: Potato 7, copy. I'm coming to that area now. 816, same traffic.

0: 27. Which one of you is close right now? 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
1: That'd be me. 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
0: I'm going to come back the other way and just hit the next street west. 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
0: That subject is, just wants to be left alone, did not want any help, and did not want to talk to us. He's advised if he does keep yelling, he could get us back here for discon.

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1: 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William, Tom 273, George.
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0: 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Stand by for plate.
3: Yeah, Mary Adam, Ida, Yellow Adam. 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She has two middle names, Dory and Sadie.
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3: 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I'm code 4. Just put the information in the call and I'll do a stop data.

0: Oregon Valley, California. For a vehicle fire in the westbound lane, the driver's side of the vehicle. Basic mile post 30 for a vehicle fire in the westbound lane, driver's side of the vehicle. The working channel is purple to Santa Clara at 726.
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0: 09, Ben's clear, but it does return UTL if you can confirm it.
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2: 1320. 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

0: 401, 3402 on Purple 1. 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I'm continuing west.
1: Okay, I copy. You got 22 coming from the other side.
2: Coming over the summit right now, dropping in on the rest area.

with OSG. 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

0: 402 from 3422. We're going to turn around for that area here.
1: Yeah, I copy.

0: 402, go ahead.
1: The tunnel, there's no fire found. UTL, show all units clear returning.

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1: War top.
0: I'm out with one on the east part of Ridge.

0: That's right, 112, 1 and a half.
1: 112.
0: Last of Sam's, first of Michael's.

0: 112, is he born in 04?
1: Negative. Probably born in 80. He also said he's...
0: I copy, I found him. Stand by.

0: 112, the Michael Sands I found in house is spelled Sam Adam Edward Nora Zebra, CB 118 of 83. He's clear, has a valid CHL.
1: Copy, that's probably not him. He said he's on probation, his CO is Barry.
0: How does he spell his last name?
1: He said it was Sam Adam Mary Sam.

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1: 112.
0: I found a Michael Lee Sams. He's born in 67. He's clear, corrections offender, felony probation with conditions.
1: Hi, copy. I'm clear, code 40.
0: 55.
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0: 810.
1: Judy, DUI, over time.
0: I copy.

0: Standard units. I have Lauren Beach on the business line. She's screaming that a male threw water on her tent at 5th Street. She won't talk to me. She's just screaming at the male, and he's saying that he poured it on her because she urinated in his bed.
1: Anyhow. 816.

0: 518 from dispatch. 518. PR, first of Cassandra, wanting to report unauthorized credit card use. Apparently it was stolen from 92217 Youngs River Road. Wanting phone contact for make a report.
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0: Main Street Market, Washington Plate, Charles Edward Frank, 5399.
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0: Good Central 12, one by name, date of birth, out of Washington. Last of Adam, Adam, David, Adam, Mary, Sam, first of Christine, common spelling, middle L as in Lincoln, date of birth 8/31/1982.
1: From dispatch, first is Christine is clear, ETL Oregon, licensed in Washington.

0: 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Oregon, please.
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0: Oregon, Charles, Boy, 44445.
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1: I copy. Blake, 810, that plate returns clear to 91, Toyota pickup, expiration 327 to Arthur Bates, DB11 of 86 out of St. Helens, current insurance.
0: Copy, could you run it?

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0: I'll be clear.
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0: Houston, Washington, deal.
1: A-10.
0: The William David Lincoln, 5-3 Nora, 667, 4-3 Boy, 1st of Marcelino, and can I get a return on the plate?

0: 10 from dispatch. First of Marcelino's clear. No organ deal. License in Washington. Break for the plate. The plate returns clear in a 2009 Nissan Sentra, expiration 427 to Marcelino Serrano out of CV, Washington.
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1: 108, Boy Frank Victor.
0: That's clear in a 2004 Ford F-150, expiration 5 of 26 to Jordan Graham, JB11 of 90 out of Astoria with current insurance.
1: Copy. Movie traffic with the West Marine, Hamburg.
0: I copy.
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0: 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Atomic Motel, what's Oregon 350, Lincoln Henry Union.
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2: 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I'll be in front of the Workers Tavern with Oregon Plate 307, Queen Charleston.

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0: Lincoln Henry Union.
1: That's clear on a 2004 Mitsubishi 4-door, expiration 3 of 21, Black 49, vehicle sold.

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0: 816, Sun Dispatch, first of Lathan is clear, valid. First of Lathan is clear, valid.
1: I got it.
2: 1326. We're getting DMV down.
3: I think so. It's been going down in and out periodically.
1: Dispatch 03.
0: Three.
1: Same area, different violation. Washington plate, when you're ready. Washington, Nora Adam, 08479.
0: I copy.
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0: 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I was doing a static check on you.
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0: return to set. Awesome. I have a call, 16th and Marine Drive. There's a male jumping in and out of the road. He's wearing blue jeans and a dark coat.
1: Kelly, I just talked with him. He was dancing across the crosswalk. But I'll go by and check on him again.
0: I copy.

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1: 807.
0: I'll be out with him, but he's not in the street. He's just standing on the corner here.
1: I copy.

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1: Point off.
0: Could you send me a case? And I'm clear and negative contact with the owner.
1: Your case number is 1072-1072.

0: copy. That comes back to 2012 GMC Ray Sierra. Today, first of Myrna, last of Kelly, DOB 6, 1995, and a first of Bruce, last of Kelly, 10, 1944, out of Veneta, with terminated insurance, 5, 2026.
1: Confirming it, 233, Henry, Nora.

four-wheel drive that comes back to a 2002 Cadillac Denzel to a, expires one at 2027 to a first of Emily, the last of Reinique, DOB 12, 1982 with current insurance out of Warrington, clear.

0: Yes, sir. Yes, sir.
1: I'm leaving the first out of the inhouse for 11-4. I'm going to be like case number first out.
0: Last 807, the last name, 12665.
2: 807, that name was unreadable. Can you repeat it?

0: Robert, Adam, Sam, Mary, Union, Sam, Sam, Edward, Nora, versus Doug, 12-6-65.
1: I copy, I got him. And 807, your case number is 15271527.
0: Copy.
1: 816, subject 803, go ahead.
2: Epic, 15th Marine, 756, Lincoln, John Frank.
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1: 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She's stating that she needs new blankets and someone threw water on her again.
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0: Sachetan. One to run. Name and date of birth, Washington.
1: A-10.
0: Last of Hanson, or sorry, last of Lloyd. Lincoln, Lincoln, Ocean Yellow, David. First of Samuel, middle of Hanson. And that's with an Ocean. And 11-5 of 2007.
1: First of Samuel is clear. UTL, Oregon, licensed in Washington.
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1: 112.
2: Highway 101, New York State Bridge. Oregon plate 223, Paul, Colleen, Paul.

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He reported that somebody just stole his backpack about 10 minutes ago and fled east. Hey, you can clear me a report taken. I'm just going to check the area. Describe the person that's dressed all in black and wearing a mask.

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1: Master Williams is clear. He's a corrections offender, misdemeanor, probation with conditions.

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0: 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It will be clear.
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0: They are no alcohol, no drug paraphernalia, no association with drug users, no entry where alcohol is sold, no entry where drugs are kept or sold, no intoxicants, no use or possession of controlled substances, no contact with Harbor Court apartments, and no contact with Robert Simon.
1: Hi, copy. And I got a VIN to run. Oregon.
0: Go ahead.
1: It's going to be 3 Victor William 267, Adam John 0, George Mary 30, 4327.

calling back UTL. Actually, standby. It's clear in a 2016 Volkswagen Jetta. Expiration not on file. Says in dealer stock to Anthony Fiscus out of Portland with terminated insurance 419 to 24.

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0: on the RO. Should be an Angelina.
1: Okay.
2: Medicaid, we're ending 13.6.
1: First of Angelina is clear, suspended, DWS violation.
0: Copy, what's the date and reason?
1: Says failure to hear, suspension date 6/6/25.

0: 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Could you send me a photo?
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Was that traffic for me? 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Hey, copy. 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

0: last is going to be King Adam King, Ball Union Robert Edwards, first of Adam Victor, Ida, Nora Adam Sam Henry. 11785, break for deal.
1: Vehicle year is 2014, and it doesn't look like it's going to let me pull a photo for her either.
0: Go ahead.
2: So, in Shenandoah Valley Road, a single vehicle on the side of the road. No one inside.
0: Running code 1.
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0: 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UTL Oregon, valid out of British Columbia.
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Station 25, 25A, respond to 45 Pier 2 East for a commercial smoke alarm. Working channel will be blue. Dispatch clear at 22.

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1: 25A, cancel on 45 Pier 2 East. Station 25, 25A, cancellation on 45 Pier 2 East.

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1: A-10.
0: Oh, someone passed out in their vehicle, McDonald's, flashing plate when ready. St. Charles, Tom King, 3029.
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0: Sokoski, first of Heather?

0: 810. I found Heather Kroski. She's clear. CTL Oregon has a license in Washington.
1: Can I get another unit?
0: 816. Did you copy another unit at McDonald's for 810? I copy an 810. Her driver's license is suspended, revoked in the third degree in Washington.

0: 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And do I have someone else calling here?
1: Copy 1 detained, affirm 816 is en route. Do you want him to go code 3?
0: Yes.
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0: Over on the east side. On, what? 7.
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0: 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Oregon Police, 125, Paul David Yellow.
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1: 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Have OSP requesting code 2 cover, mile marker 72, highway 30.
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0: Last of Boy Robert Union, Lincoln Edward Yellow, first of Jamie, John Adam Mary Ida Edwards, initial K, 33 of 1992.

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0: In Oregon, it says she's suspended for driving uninsured. The date's 5/12/26. It does not show an IID requirement. And in Washington, it doesn't give a reason. It just says suspended, revoked in the third degree. And on her Washington DL, it says pretrial IID required.
1: Copy.
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0: 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Units are clear.
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0: 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She was cited and released for possession of meth and fentanyl, and she was advised not to drive. 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

在打长跑这里。West Marine and Portway, Washington Plate, David 1609, 9 David.

Alpha Control Washington Deal. William David Lincoln, 6-4, Sam Boy, 9-3, 4-3 Boy, first of Brett, Fred.

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0: 727A. 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I'm sending fire and medics to 711 Southeast 14th Place. The caller is Spanish speaking. She's having a hard time explaining what's going on, but she's saying something about her son and that she needs an ambulance. But I don't know exactly what's going on there.
1: Copy, you can just drop my traffic stop defending him in route. What was the address one more time?
0: She says it's 711 Southeast 14th Place, but the phone is consistently pinging at 713 Southeast 13th Place.
1: Copy.
0: And also for info, that Washington DL has not come back yet.
1: Back. Dispatch
0: 807. 807.
1: I talked with the neighbor and his mother. They've got him down at the hospital getting checked out. I'll be clear.
0: Bye, Tommy.

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0: dispatch, 518.
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3: 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Neither party wanted to speak with us or provide any information. 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
1: Check and advise.

0: 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There's no history with that number.
1: Copy. What about the resident?
0: Was it 713 Southeast 13th, or was it the 711 address that she gave?
1: 711. I think I've been to this residence in the past.

0: 9 for dispatch. There's two subjects who've been contacted at that address. The first is the Jimeno Ambrosio Garcia, 6-1 of 2016, and an Eva Mendoza Hernandez, 12-19 of 2000.
1: Copy. Can you add her to the call? And then what was the DOB for the mail?
0: For the mail, it was 6-1 of 2016.
1: Confirming 2016?
0: Affirm, it says he's 10 years old.
1: Copy. If you can just add the female.

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0: 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Actually, stand by one.
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0: 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Boy 23 Boy, first at Robert.
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0: Suspicious vehicle, 1509 Franklin Avenue. TR is advising that there's a Mercedes that's parked there on the street and all the doors are open on it, no one around it. It's been there for the last hour. Washington Plate, a boy, William Boy, 1360.

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807, I'll check. 803 from dispatch. Beijing pending suspicious 1445 6th Street, came in as a 911. Had a caller back, and when we called back, it was a female yelling on the phone at somebody that they're not going to take her car, and then hung up, and then negative answer on call back. We do have history with the phone number. It'll be Alaska Duncan versus Taylor at that listed address, and there is a history of disturbances.

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I don't know.

1328. I see that 1216 still being held. I left a message for the RP. I'll conduct some follow-up tomorrow. 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
0: Possible DBA 1091 Southwest Main Court. PR advised that they went to their roommate's room, believed he's deceased.

800, you know, serving up 200 Mahalem Avenue, apartment number 2121. The Spanish-speaking advising that somebody tried to attack him with a knife and he has cuts on his hands, that they tried to cut his throat. Sounds like the suspect is still in the apartment, but they are semi-separated and there's another friend there keeping him.

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0: 25 respond to the area, 200 Nihalem Avenue, apartment 21, stage in the area. First subject was attacked with a knife, has cuts on his hands and neck. Station 25, respond to the area, 200 Nihalem Avenue, apartment number 21, stage in the area. For a male who was attacked with a knife, has cuts on his hands and neck. Working channel of SkyTac, dispatch clear 140.
1: 1520.
2: Copy. 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We'll be 1238 to back to St. Helens.
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0: 140.

0: 200 Nehalem Avenue, apartment 21. We'll have you stage in the area for a subject that was attacked with a knife, has cuts on his hands and neck.
1: Copy that, Hannah. Code 3. We'll be staging approximately a block to 2 blocks away.
0: 21.
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0: 816, they're on the way.

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1: 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This is 810.
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1: 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BHD was 0.11.
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0: 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I entered stop data for the stop, and if you could send me a CCH on that guy when you have a moment.
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1: 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Medics is going to transport the other. I'll follow medics. We should be in route here shortly.
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This is Phone. Go ahead. 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
0: I didn't catch all the radio traffic. Do you know if CMH has been advised?
1: Affirm, I called them.
0: Copy, thank you. I'm en route with the victim and her friend.

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1: I'm going to go in the waiting room entry. 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

0: 7803. 805. Done here, gonna go back to 800. Do you need anything else before I go?
1: I think we're good. Dispatch 807, 816 has long custody.
2: I copy, one in custody.

0: dispatch Aero 7.
1: Aero 7.
0: I'll be clear. Is there anything holding?
1: Negative.
0: Alright. Dispatch 816. I'll be clear from CMH and then route to 550.
1: I copy. Do you need a separate case number?
0: Negative.

0: 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I'll be out of time.
1: Okay.

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1: Good.
0: Got a hang up from 2150 Southeast Dolphin Avenue, the Northwest Natural Gas. Sound like just static, then on callback it's just static, not able to get through to anyone.
1: Copy. You cut out just a little bit in the beginning. Did you say it was a 911 hang up?
0: Sir.
1: Copy, I'm in that.
0: At 344.

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0: 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Nothing that raises suspicion. I'm clear.
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Dispatch clear at 438.

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1: 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She did hit her back and I was experiencing some shortness of breath.
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0: Dispatch, 2252. Having trouble gaining access. The door is locked. Did the reporting party say anything about Heidi Key or anything like that?
1: But the alarm company just called in and said that daughter was 5 minutes out.
0: Copy, she just arrived on scene. Thank you.

0: go for medic 10.
1: Max 10, we're on CS1 conscious, ornate alert, female, 94-year-old female patient. Chief complaint of what appears to be right-sided tenderness towards the back related to a fall. She's conscious, oriented, and alert. Vitals are at the normal ranges for her. What's your guys' ETA?
0: We're about to pull up right now.
1: Confirming 1-2.

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1: Respond 115 westbound, 2-4, yeah.

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1: 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He was lodged.
0: I copy.
2: Side 4 right now, and then medical. I'll get more information in a second.

0: responding.
1: Behavioral. 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
1: Copy.
0: Type 1 diabetic, her last blood sugar was reading low, no numbers, just low.

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0: Could you let medics know that they're responding to the ambulance now, but just took off toward Longview?

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1: 112.
0: I just got off the phone with Northwest Natural, their emergency number. They said that they have no idea why it's calling 911. And they're going to reach out to supervisors and see what they can do. I'm still going to go out to the property and see if I can see anything.
1: All right, copy.

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1: Stuart 5 of 32.

Das war schon toll. 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When they call back and let me know, I'll let you guys know what they come up with. I copy.

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1: 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Clear.
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0: this is code 1 to 222 McClure Avenue in Astoria for a 44-year-old female that's been experiencing back pain. That's been going on for the past few days and would like to be checked out.
1: Copy that.
0: 24.

to respond to 40839 Hillcrest Loop for a fall patient that has no strength. Station 22, respond to 40839 Hillcrest Loop for a fall patient that has no strength. Your working channel is purple. Dispatch clear at 737.

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562, code 1, 408J9, Hillcrest Loop, for a 77-year-old female. The ground level fall with a minor hand injury.

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1: 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I'll be in route code 1 ETA an hour.

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0: Does 1326 want me to take that disturbance?
1: What would be your ETA?
0: Probably maybe 20 minutes.
1: Yeah, probably. I'll go ahead and assign it to you, and I'll have him disregard. I'll call and see if the guy's still there.
0: Copy. It sounds like kind of a junior high school squabble, but I will head out.
1: Oh, it looks like they all got their water, and they'll be gone in 20 minutes. Everybody got some water.
0: Oh, good. I'm glad they figured it out. I'll still drift that way, though.

0: 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Scene is terminated. 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

14 from dispatch. I have a caller who lives at 1005 Exchange Street, apartment complex. She says there's a transient on the back porch and they would like her removed. It's going to be on the 10th Street side. She's going to be wearing a red jacket and gray hoodie with jeans.

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0: 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She's requesting a phone call regarding an incident that happened earlier this morning.

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0: 27, 27A, respond to 500 Pacific Drive, apartment 14, for a patient with high blood pressure. Station 27, 27A, respond to 500 Pacific Drive, apartment 14, for a patient with high blood pressure. You're in control, SkyTac, dispatch clear at 1038. 814, go ahead with that deal.
1: Van.
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0: and route. 300 to 500 Pacific Drive, apartment 14, that's 14, for a 77-year-old female having high blood pressure of 181/99 and is altered.
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1: I copy, and I have one by name and date of birth out of Washington.
0: Go ahead.
1: Last of Bowers, Boy, Ocean, William, Edward, Robert, Sam. First of Aaron, Edward, Robert, Ida, Nora. Middle of Robert, date of birth is 02/20/1986, 1986.
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0: 2754 from dispatch. Gonna be rezoning you guys out for a second medical call at Codsip Memory Care, 2219 Southeast Dolphin.
1: 2754, copy. We'll be clear from the 500 Pacific and headed towards that. You can still tone it out.

27A, responded 2219 Southeast Dolphin for the Cotsett Memory Care for a fall patient who is bleeding from the head. Station 27A, responded 2219 Southeast Dolphin Avenue, the Cotsett Memory Care for a resident who fell and is bleeding from the head. They're going to be located in the hallway. Your working channel is SkyTac Dispatch Carrier 1102.

0: at J14 traffic. West Marine, in front of the Fort George factory with Oregon plate William Lamb, 08604.
1: I copy.

X5, this is code 3, across up pair memory to 2219 Southeast Dolphin Avenue. Patient will be found in the hallway. An elderly male that had a ground level fall from his wheelchair and is bleeding from his head.

0: J4 Tampa, Oregon, instructional permit for a passenger.
1: Go ahead.
0: Charles 913683. First of George, that's Fernandez. And then I have a name and date of birth for the driver when ready.
1: Go ahead with the name and date of birth.
0: That's it, Ambrosio Luis, Adam Mary, Boy Robert Ocean Sam Ida Ocean, Space Lincoln Union Ida Sam, first of Nay, November Adam Yellow Edward, and I can't read the last letter of that. Should be 0713 of 1999.
1: Got a 911 in the middle of that. I'll go back and listen to it.
0: Copy.

0: male or female driver?
1: Female for the driver. Dispatch 814, looks like she might be in-house. It looks like the first name is Nora Adam Yellow Edward Lincoln Ida.

0: 14. Do you know if it's going to be out of Oregon or Washington?
1: Should be out of Oregon, and looks like the name she gave me is an alias for same last name, minus Luis. First of Daniela, David Adam, Nora, Ida, Edward, Lincoln, Adam, middle of Perez.
0: I copy.

0: Dispatch 814, if I could just have a second unit just start floating my way.
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0: This is Roger 14. Go ahead and start confirming that warrant. Pretty sure that she can be heard. She's not really confirming anything, but seems like she used the Daniela name as a fake name.
1: I'm not able to find her driving status anywhere, but there's a photo of her in CAD, if you want me to send you a photo.
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1: Copy.

0: Sir, you're in America 3216 Southwest 2nd Street, Unit 14 for 8-year-old male, labor breathing, have a fever and pneumonia.
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0: on 30 with a black Lincoln, correction, Buick, SUV with no plates.

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wonderful.

0: 1326 has had a gray charger fail to yield, like saluting at 111 westbound from 77 on 30.
1: Are you in a pursuit?
0: You have fled no pursuit. I don't have a plate for it either. I'll look back at LPR and see if I can find it.

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0: I have a welfare check impending for 1091 Southeast Main Court. Oh, I said it was Southeast, but it's showing just South Main Court. It's for a Victor Gutierrez, hasn't showed up for work in about a week and unable to get contact over the phone.

0: 1326,
1: it looks like Washington plate. 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If you could advise Astoria and County.
0: And that's why I was inquiring.
1: Copy.

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1: Good.
0: It's mile marker 77 on 30, so it's probably more going to be county. But it was a gray Dodge Charger, unknown possible Washington plate, called in by OSP. It was going 110, failed to yield. They tried to pull it over, not in pursuit anymore. It was about 2 ago.
1: All right, copy. 812, where are you at? 23rd, Marine. I'm at 35th. Calm down yourself. Coming.
0: Zone 1, Highway 30, mile marker 77, westbound to gray Dodge Charger, failing to yield for OSP. They're no longer in pursuit, was going at about 110.
1: Copy.

1326. OPR didn't pick up the plate. I'm going to look at dash cam, but looks like no plate. I just off the plate.

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0: I'm up here at the entrance to Emerald Heights. Do you want me to try and stop it?
1: Affirm, the visual stop was for 80 and the 55, and then elude and like probably reckless.
0: I copy. I have 812 setting up near 39th spikes.
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0: 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Station 25, 25A, respond to 55, Pier 2 East, Building A for a fire alarm, water flow riser 2. 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
0: Notified, I'm going to continue westbound towards Astoria. Sounds like an Astoria unit is set up near the town.
1: That's all the town.
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0: 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I'm set up at Emerald Heights. 812 is going to set up near Alderbrook. OSP, sorry, wrong channel.
1: No worries.
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1: 805.
0: I'm set up near Emerald Heights here. 812 is going to set up by Alderbrook. Try and get it stopped.
1: I copy you. The trooper's going to watch back on the camera, so just to get a plate, I'll let you know if they get one.
0: I heard his traffic. It does have a plate, but he didn't get it.
1: Affirm.

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1: Fire dispatch. 2521 is arriving on the large commercial pole building. Appears that workers have been evacuated. Yeah, investigating 2521 to command.
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0: Blue, sorry about that. Can you, if you haven't already, contact Port Security and have them respond? Also, can you keep 2503 coming and cancel any other incoming 2500 units?
1: Copy, I'll get Port Security over there.
0: Copy, thank you. Great. Matthews from Bishop.
2: Hey, Bob. 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
1: Go ahead.
0: We're on the phone with the port. What's the reason for them going down there?
1: The traffic center has gone west, and they need to contact somebody to have them reset it.
2: 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I'm going to double back and look at the back roads.
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0: And just so you're aware, I have another person wanting to do a welfare check on Vickers. I'll put the follow-up in pending.

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1: We are 45th, we are heading into town, on terminating, high speed, passing illegally.
2: Copy 35th, Lee Ferrickson, eastbound, high speed.
1: 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We're at 44th, Lee Ferrickson. Driving too dangerous. Sunday market going on.
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1: 100 units, you have a gray Dodge Charger coming your way. 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
2: From Charles Sam Zero UTL, I'm running Charles Sam Ocean now. Stand by. Charles Sam Zero 9346 and Charles Sam Ocean 9346 are both UTL.
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0: services. Be set up on the south end of the old Yonge-Zay Bridge.
1: Sorry, just 2503 will be in service.
2: It's a gray charger, it has a history of washing plates.
0: Copy, did it have a black hood or were you able to see that?
2: I just saw the history.
0: Copy. Dispatch, I'm going to say I'm out of Fremont.
3: I copy.
4: Do we have a last known location and direction of travel? It's going to be westbound from 44th on 30 high speeds. Copy.

0: 103 to any 500 units. Is there anybody south of Premark on 101 that might be able to get six if I pick it up?
1: Bishop?
0: It's 506, did you copy 103 traffic?
1: Here too. We have a leaking sprinkler pipe in the other building.
0: Reset up at Premark. If you want to be a little further south on 101, 22 and I are going to continue in towards Astoria. I'll be on 101 south.
1: 101 from 03, you need to come back. Negative, Chief, I think we got it. Alright, sounds good, thanks. Take care, thanks for your response.

0: 800, 100 units. We got a plate on the vehicle. It's going to be Washington Charles Sam David, 9346.
1: Bishop, you're bringing a step ladder and a sprinkler pump. I copy. I'll bring you a A-frame ladder and a sprinkler truck.
2: Flash A-14.
0: A-14.
2: Okay, from 550. She was lost in a warrant. Signed a release for a failed to carry and present. Giving false info. Stop data has been updated.
0: That's 1238.

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0: And 805, do you want us to call Washington State Police just in case you went over the Megler?
1: Probably too late now.

0: 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I think we can
1: disregard.
0: I'm clear.
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1: I believe it would have passed by me if it headed south on 101. Guessing it went on to the Megler. I'm clear. Show me back out at the

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0: Just cleared from the elude call, but can you notify Washington State Patrol

0: Thirteenth Matrix, that information was already relayed by Clinton County.
1: Perfect, thanks.
0: And I'm adding some information. They had contact with that vehicle last month, WSP did, and they gave me the person that they ran at that time, and he was arrested for an altercation.
2: Units, traffic complaint info, zone 2.
1: The last of Reyes.
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2: It's going to be a baby blue Mazda or a Toyota car using the turn lane to pass several vehicles, speeding, erratic driving.
3: The direction of travel was north.
2: Affirm, northbound Highway 101 from 15.
3: I'll turn around, I'm in Lewis and Clark right now.

0: Cherokee 26 have two driving complaints pending. One's on westbound on Highway 30 from mile plus 86, and the other one is northbound on 101 from 17.
1: Copy, I believe I heard County is en route to the one on 101. I'll take the one on 30.

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0: Report of a broken down white SUV on the New Yonge Bay, partially blocking

0: Circuit 26, have a second driving complaint pending westbound on Highway 30, small pole 30, correction 94. Mile post 94, a black Ford F-150 Platinum, Oregon Ducks plate, Ocean Union 26535, traveling 45 to 70 miles per hour, RP's following.
1: Copy, it sounds like the plate I just got for the first driving complaint. What was the last known location?
0: Mile post 94, westbound.
1: 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All set up and doing fine.
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0: 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I'm behind the vehicle at 33rd Street.
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0: 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I'm going to wait for him to come out.
1: I copy. How about the vehicle? 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
0: 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Attempted a consensual contact. 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
0: It's going to be on the New Young's Bay Bridge. It's blocking. It's a white Hyundai SUV, George Williams 02044.
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1: A non-purpose 1219 started for this vehicle. It's still not starting.
0: Copy. I have a Chris at 1711 East Wind Terrace requesting officer contact. Please, do you have a rabid raccoon trapped in his backyard?
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1: classic Toronto, being around. 1873, I copy. 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
0: Her driver lives in Warrington.
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0: 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It was past the OSP fishing game, so they're going to handle.
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1: I copy.

0: 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The 14 full pursuit, we're going to the river walk.
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0: Six. Slow down. LSP has one in custody.
1: 1326.
0: Attacked with driver, he ran for pursuit. He's in custody now with APD. He's detained.
1: Just confirming APD has him detained?
0: I have him detained with APD.

0: 人设变好，是我也是就是人设。
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0: I'll be en route to CMH with OSP for GEO clearance, and can I get an AOA case?
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1: 505, go ahead.
0: It's going to be pulled over at the Canna Beach Cannabis at 84834 Highway 101 by the junction. The silver Honda CRV was swerving, driving erratically, throwing drinks out of their window. So possible 1231.
1: I copy. What was that location again?
0: We pulled over at 84834 Highway 101, the Canna Beach Cannabis.
2: Okay. You're coming across very quiet.

506 from dispatch. Andy Gartrell at 33808 Colby Lake Lane, Unit 3. She's requesting in-person contact regarding a scam.

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0: 505 that comes back clear on a 2019 Honda CRV, I believe, expires 9 of 25 to a Joylyn Henry and a Albert Owens, DOB in 92 and 43 out of Portland, terminated insurance 8 of 23.
1: He says 9 of 25, correct?

0: to add that to your call?
1: Affirm it's the vehicle. It's been following it for a bit. Haven't observed any violations yet. I'll advise when I go traffic with it.

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34, respond to mile marker 27 on Highway 26 for a vehicle into a tree. Females collapsed. Station 34, respond to mile marker 27, Highway 26, vehicle into a tree. Females collapsed. Your working channel is purple, dispatch clear 1438.

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Q970936, last set, Henry.

0: 22.
1: What?
0: You put me on that MVA. I'm coming from Outpost 18 on 26.
1: Five oh five, west of Henry is clear valid.

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1: 1373, I'll start heading that way, code 3.
0: Make sure a paramedic's around.

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1: Fire medics will be en route. En
0: route,
1: and the vehicle is also
0: smoking. Negative 1231. I'll be clear. I don't see on my call though where I can add in the stop data. It's not there right now.
1: 3401.
2: Initial traffic stop. You can add a form. I might be able to.
1: Vehicle's also smoking.
0: I copy.
2: Mile marker 27, highway 26.
0: 3472 en route, one. Dispatch 505, you are not readable. I'll call it.
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3: 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It's on the ground.
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1: I copy, and the Hamlet repeater is down, so I'm not sure if you will be able to copy anything.
0: I copy. I think I was also in a bad spot. I can copy you now, loud and clear.

0: 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What unit was Lindy in?
1: 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That's 5.2 out.
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1: 83.
2: That's 5.2. Breathing, she's in and out of consciousness. How far is medic?
0: 401.
1: 3401, go ahead.
0: Did she copy my request for lifeline on standby?
1: Affirm, lifeline's on standby, approximately 29 minutes to Camp 18 if launched.
0: Fire dispatch 3473, positioning on Highway 26, mile 627.
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1: Last unit you were covered, who is this?

0: 2401 from dispatch.
1: Got
0: it. I wasn't able to copy your last traffic, but PD's on scene, states the female is breathing. She's in and out of consciousness.
1: Okay. Let's activate my flight. 3401 will be the ground contact. The landing zone is going to be at the sunset rest area.
0: State life flight, landing ground is the sunset rest area. You'll be contacted.
1: And we'll run the landing zone on VMED 29.

14. I'll be clear from CMH, and I'll be en route back to Safeway.

0: fire to medic 5. I'm thinking that the LZ fire station might be a better LZ for life flight.
1: Mile post 27 is only about 1 mile from the rest area.

0: 409 from dispatch. Report of a subject at Walmart. He's been asked to leave multiple times, and I guess he left and now he's back threatening people. He's a white male with a beard, white shorts, black hoodie, black baseball cap. He's currently behind the fireworks tent in the parking lot.
1: Copy. Show me off.
0: I copy, and they also want him trespassed.
1: Copy.

0: 3401 from fire dispatch. Life flight's been launched, approximately 28 minutes of an ETA of 1524.
1: I copy and just confirming you gave them DMED 29 as the LV channel.

0: 109, go ahead.
1: Ballheimer, Tom, Henry, Adam, Lincoln, Lincoln, Henry, Edward, Ida, Mary, Edward, Robert, first of Russell, middle initial O, 1227 of 68, code 4.
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3: 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That is what we should be on.

0: 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Declining.
1: 19. And dispatch 522, can we just get life flight on standby?
0: 522, life flight's canceling due to weather.
2: Make sure you copy that life flight's declining due to weather. Do you have any desire to try to find a landing zone east of our original location that they can fly to?
3: Fire to Medic 5. I think that's a negative. I think we'll just head into Portland, probably.
0: First of Russell has two code 5 info only. He's in a firearm prohibition for court order. Mental health.

0: dispatch 109.
1: 109.
0: Standing cage, he's been trespassed from Walmart. You can add that in the trespass log. And then I'll be out with an RV, camping complete, unrelated.

0: line. Can you repeat everything you just said? Fire radio was up to us.
1: Subject was trespass from Walmart. You're going to add it to the trespass log. I'll be clear from that, and I'll be on a camping complaint unrelated Washington plate when ready.

0: 51 on the with 3410 on board.
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0: 5-22.
1: Edge 5-22.
0: Yeah, I'm just passing milepost 26.
1: If the RO of the vehicle I just ran comes back to a Christina, that's going to be the patient.
2: Do you want a return on that or just add it to your phone?
1: The call.
2: Firm, I'll do that.
3: 6-27-593, first of Dustin.
4: Highway 26 Command, 3473, look like I'm a mile out. Do you have incoming instructions?

0: 109, first of Dustin is clear, suspended, DWS violation.
1: Scene.
2: Yeah, 4.
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1: 409.
0: Sign me a case. Subject was trespass from Walmart property. You can add it to the trespass log. And clear code 40 for both calls.
1: I copy. So both of the people are trespassed from Walmart, correct?
0: Offer.
1: I copy. I'll make you a case number for this one as well.

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2: 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Washington, Boyd, Henry King.

0: 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I'll have Highway 26 come in.
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0: 26. Lincoln, 5 Sam, 5 Boy Boy, David, 0 3 Boy, 1st of Julie.
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1: I'll let them know.

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0: 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Have a traffic complaint. It's going to be a mile marker 9, highway 101, headed northbound. It's going to be a tie-dye vehicle. The caller says it's driving all over the road and flipping people off.
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0: 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What's the return on the plate?
1: Comes back clear on a 2002 Chevy Silverado. Expires 11 of 26 to a Kara Devereux. He'll be an 84 out of Portland. Current insurance. And it's going to have writing all over the windows as well.
0: Copy.

0: 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The caller that was behind it turned off on the southeast Ensign Lane, and the vehicle kept going towards Indian Bay Bridge.
1: Copy.

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0: 3401 and 3422 will be en route to 26 and Timber to set up the LV. The rest of the 3400 units should be clearing shortly.
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0: 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Where are you guys setting up?
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0: 1252, 41. 73, I've added the vehicle and the driver to the call. It sounds like medics is transporting her eastbound where Life Flight's going to take her to OHSU.
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0: 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That's confirming LZ is rest area.
1: No, Highway 26 and Timber Road at the junction. Just keep going eastbound 26, you'll see us.
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109 from dispatch. Have a Michael Martin wanting an officer to go to his neighbor's house at 703 Southwest Juniper Avenue. He says his garage door has been open since yesterday and he has not seen him since.

812 from dispatch. Have a Sandy Houston. She's requesting an officer goes down to 4th and the Riverwalk and tells the transients to take down their new tents that they just put up.

0: 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Clear.
1: I copy.

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0: 1324 and local units airing for officer safety. Eastbound on Highway 26 from Mile Post 5. Two vehicles, two silver vehicles, one Subaru Outback and a Mazda 8 hatchback. In and out of traffic and passing no passing zone. Passing more cars right now.
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0: Got a report of a runaway juvenile from 15 Northeast 1st Street, apartment 19. He stormed out of the house about 20 minutes ago. We also just got a call just now of him being found at the Warrenton City Park. The mother is requesting a phone call.
1: Copy.

0: 22. 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I just clocked him going 78. I'm unable to flip right now. I'm going to try to flip here in a second.
1: The blue truck, correct?

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Six at the David Douglas Summit with Washington plate. Looks like David 5487 3 Frank.

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0: I contacted Crystal and advised her of probable location of City Park. She's going to go check and call me back if she can't find him.
1: I copy.

That's 5051 to run through Washington. David Lincoln, 6-1 boy. Nora Charles, 8-7-3 boy. 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
1: 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She said she was going to wait with him under the covered area.

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1: 3401, go ahead.
0: Wi-Fi 1 is lifted off. Destination will be OHSU. The 3400 units that we're still on a call are available in service.
1: I copy. Life Flight is lifted off the ground. You guys are available at 1622.

0: 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I'm going to take you off the Safeway call.
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1324. 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

0: Dispatch, 505. Just wanted to advise me of debris in the road. I'll head eastbound on 26 and check it out.
1: I copy. We just had a 911 call about a pickup truck that had a bunch of items in the back with the tailgate open. It was dropping items everywhere.

0: 505, it was supposed to be a white or brown pickup going westbound.
1: Copy. Back to the call. I am going to be a little out of position, but I'm going to start heading that way. Can you go ahead and advise C-Site?